809-5752 or 928-683-2012. Persons attending or participating in the event assume all risks, including but not limited to illness, injury, death, property loss, and agree not to hold the San Lucie District, agents, event sponsors, and volunteers liable. This is a drug and alcohol and weapon-free event. In case that drugs, alcohol, and or weapons are found, or anyone is suspected to be under the influence or in possession of a weapon, individuals will be asked to leave and will be reported to the proper authorities.

All right, it's the Holdingic Network, KOHN, KOHH, the 5 o'clock hour for your drive home show. We're here for this sixth day of October 6, 2026. It's about 10 after the hour right now, and we just heard some Jazzy. So there for Two Steppin' Tuesday, Burton Jackson, and then also the Sunliners, Papago Sunliners, Oldie But Goodie, Jazzy. As we jam out here till 6, you got more wider tunes from 6 to 8 today. And then also, let's see, country, classic country from 8 to 10 tonight. So there'll be your Waylands and your Patsies and your Merles, all that good stuff, 8 to 10. So right now, we'll keep it going on some more wider. We got In a Strange Place Wider by the Blood Brothers, the Raiders, also coming up here on the Alton Holding Network.

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Should drive home while to make show. We're here for this Tuesday. Been jamming out with y'all since 4. You guys having a good evening right now. We just heard some Virgil's A and Friends right there. Also, Wyda from the Tribesmen. Some more Jazzies back there for your two-stepping Tuesday. All in the mix right here as we round the bottom of the hour. Once again, you do got more Wyda jams coming up at 6 o'clock. 6 to 8 while you're eating your tacos for National Taco Day. Tacos for dinner. Crunchy or soft. Both. Have two of each. So yeah, happy Taco Day. We're going to continue right along here. Keep the music going. Keep our toes tapping. We got Native Crete Mario Bros. On the way with some more Two Steps. T.O. Native and Papago Warrior also on the way. So here you go. It's the Autumn Holding Network.

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1: 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The Feast of St. Francis, October 17, 2026, South Hickman Village, Enos Compound, 11 a.m., welcome, opening prayer, St. Mary's Choir, 11:30 a.m., Ernie Lacero, 12 p.m., feeding, music by Juanita's Boys, 12 p.m. to 5 p.m., 1 p.m., Shiktoak Elderly, 1:30 p.m., Rosary, Marjorie Wan, Traditional Baptisms, 3 p.m., Distant Voices for Christ, 3:30 p.m., Rosary, Helen Ramon, Entertainment, 4:30 p.m. to 5:30 p.m., 4:30 p.m., Santa Lucia Quiria Giveaway, 5 p.m., Four Winds Drum Group, 6 p.m., Procession, Rosary, Machachina Cookie Giveaway, 8:30 p.m., The Unusual Quiria, 8 p.m. to 2 a.m., Dance, Music by South Image, and Cruise Band. Parking entrance of the Hickman Recreation Turnoff. The Enos family will not be liable for any loss, stolen items, injury, accidents, or death during the event. Disturbance or violence will not be tolerated.

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0: This is a public service announcement from the Tohono O'odham Nation Department of Natural Resources, Wildlife, and Vegetation Management Program. Living with mountain lions. Mountain lions have the largest distribution of any predator in the Western Hemisphere. Mountain lions can live in all biotic communities of Arizona, including the desert floor, up through the mountains like Babakiri. Mountain lions are also ambush predators and prefer to stalk their prey. For those living in cougar country, please be advised. Do not approach the animal. Do not turn your back towards the animal. Do not run and stand your ground. If encountered, yell, get loud, wave your arms to stay upright, and look the cougar in its eyes. If attacked, protect your head and neck. Travel in groups when possible and play a speaker when traveling alone, especially at dusk and dawn. Keep small kids and small pets inside. Ensure no water or food sources are easily accessible as they can draw mountain lions in. Mountain lions do not have a set mating season and can breed year-round. Mountain lions are generally solitary except for breeding pairs or females with kittens. Young lions will remain with their mother for up to 18 months and then disperse from their family unit. Litter mates can stay together for a few months after. Males and females are highly territorial and will often eliminate rivals from their territory. If you spot a mountain lion, please report to the WVMP ASAP. If communities are interested in a Living with Wildlife presentation, for more info, the WVMP, 520-383-1512.
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1: The Gowa District is inviting all royalties that are residing on and off the nation to attend the Miss Junior and Little Miss Gowa District pageant on Saturday, December 5th, 2026 at 9 o'clock a.m. They will also be having the District Day on the same day as the pageant. 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

0: 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Umba Urit, Aschegum, the way Hagurgat Abek, Chukduak Chukshan, Umhaichu Baicho Ismachim, Hanumbra, Huttas Pkok Sikurk, Waik, Gigik, Waik, Geek, Chodb, Chodb, Sikurk.Oh my, oh, about the Stukatuak of TOUA.net.
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The devil went down to Georgia. He was looking for a soul to steal. He was in a bind because he was way behind, and he was willing to make a deal. When he came across this young man sewing on a fiddle and playing it hot, and the devil jumped up on a hickory stump and said, "Boy, let me tell you what. I guess you didn't know it, but I'm a fiddle player too. And if you'd care to take a dare, I'll make a bet with you. 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

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Johnny said, "Devil, just come on back if you ever want to try again. 'Cause I told you once, you son of a gun, I'm the best."

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1: Julian Taylor's Jukebox is plugged in, turned on, and rare to go.

Hey, hey, toot, toot. My name is Julian Taylor, and you are listening to The Jukebox. Thanks so much for tuning into the show. That was Light the Way by Leon Bridges. What a cool song that is. It's from the album Happiness Anytime Part 1, and that came out back in the summer. Leon Bridges is a funny dude. I had a friend who went to his concert and got to meet him. And just like Gord Downie said about his stage presence and his performances, Leon was quoted as saying, "I'm a dancer, not a singer." And Gord Downie said the same thing. We've got a lot of great music coming up. Something brand new from Melanie Peterson. She's a Toronto singer-songwriter, and she's got a song called Gypsy Heart, which just came out a couple months ago. She's originally from Saskatoon, but she's been in Toronto for a really long time. I've gotten to know her a little bit over the jam sessions that people throw here in the city at the open stages. She's great. That is coming up on the show. Also coming up, a Toronto singer-songwriter by the name of Nikki Kennedy. And we're going to spin the song Meant to Be. It's from her debut album. The album's called The Space in Between. And this is a song about finding hope through uncertainty, which is something I'm sure a lot of people can relate to. As Long As I Have You, brand new music from Buddy Miller. He's been away from releasing his own albums for almost 7 years and has produced a whole lot of albums in the meantime, but this is brand new Buddy Miller stuff, and it's the song that starts off the album. I heard it last week, loved it. Going to play it here on the show. And now music from a gentleman who just celebrated a birthday. It is the wonderful Evan Redsky and a brand new song called Red Dress. You heard it here on The Jukebox. Enjoy.

0: The Jukebox is broadcast on stolen and unsurrendered land in the traditional territory of many First Nations across Turtle Island. We must realize the significance of recognizing and paying respect to the first people who resided in the territory that we are currently sitting on. 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

0: That's the Reverend Horton Heat with Where in the Hell Did You Go With My Toothbrush? A live version of that song. I've seen Reverend Horton Heat live at the Horseshoe Tavern. He frequents that bar quite a bit. He's from the United States and comes up to ham it up with everybody. He's from Dallas, Texas. Don't know if he's been back recently, but it is definitely a good listen and a good time. So if you get a chance, go check it out next time he's in town. My name's Julian Taylor, and you're listening to The Jukebox. We have a wonderful featured artist this week. It's a duet, and they are called Bassett from Toronto. It is comprised of Yasmin Shelton and Sam Clark, and they are celebrating a brand new single. Happy we get to play it right here on The Jukebox.
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2: This song has all these moments where the guitars and the drums and everything just comes together in a big celebratory full moment, and we really love that about it.

Liv Wade. Yeah, she lives in Cobble Hill, British Columbia, and that's a song called Fur Queen. That was released earlier this summer. And also, she's got something really big to celebrate. She just had a brand new baby. So congratulations to Liv Wade, who is of Métis and Scandinavian root. Before that, one of my faves, Ween. Just as weird as the Reverend Horton Heat, I think. Maybe even weirder. They really don't disappoint, do they? Now we're going to play something from an artist who just released this single. It's called Party Line, and they are from Attleboro, Massachusetts, based in Charlottetown, PEI now. Influenced by the likes of Aretha Franklin, Tracy Chapman, Janis Joplin, we're going to spin an artist by the name of Joyce Rheaume, and this is Party Line, right here on the Jukebox.

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1: 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From Julian Taylor's Jukebox.

And there he is, the most unlikely blues singer to become a blues singer, because when he was a kid, that's what he wanted to do. And look what he did. He became a blues singer. That's Keith Richards, Bright Light, Big City, from the Grand Theft Auto soundtrack. Haven't seen the show yet, but I'm looking forward to seeing it. I've gotten a newfound interest in the game because I used to play it when I was a kid, and now my daughter's like, well, we should play Grand Theft Auto. I'm like, oh, maybe we should. So I've been looking for Vice City everywhere. I'm Julian Taylor. You are listening to The Jukebox. We got some great music coming up for you. An Aboriginal artist from New South Wales in Australia by the name of Kiarna. That's coming up. We're going to play the song The Fixer. Just before that, a narrative Americana outlaw country ballad by Eric Mann. And before that, hailing from Steen River, Alberta, but now based in Ardrey, is Chevy Bolihu and the song She'll Come Back Around. Really cool stuff from an artist who I've just become introduced to. Beluhau grew up in a musical home, and his father was a 3-time Canadian fiddle champion. Pretty cool. We also have Mitsu. I don't know if you remember Mitsu from Quebec, but I had a huge thing for her when I was a kid and watching Much Music and Music Plus. She's back. I'm so happy. It's a great thing. Here's brand new music from Mitsu right here on the Jukebox.

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1: He was born in Guanajuato, Mexico, in a valley tucked away. What his father made and when he'd make it home depended on the day. He'd find his mother standing at the stove,

0: Well, it's that time of the year again, folks, and I'm not talking about Christmas or winter. It's summer. So here are some tips on how to beat the heat. Now, first and foremost is to stay cool. 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Well, stay in the shade, have cooling aids, use a fan or air conditioner, or use a community cooling center. 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Never leave people or pets in a closed car on a warm day, and keep pets shaded with water. 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
1: Ah! That's that. Introducing the man quick creator, the man Leroy Siblis, and I the man Big Good. Ooh. See how you feeling, Gregory?
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1: Brad Joseph, what you said? I read him there. All right. You mean Jamaica, New York, London.
2: Play back that tape there for me.
1: Yeah. Boom.
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0: Royal African soldier Neto Mix in the ghetto, in the streets, rising to the mountain peace. This is the sound, this is the vibes. True, we have the love, so we stay dog wise. Let me set it straight. We originate while pirates attempt to steal our irates. Even hip hop was created after fool hurt migrate to the United Snakes of America. Overseas, they wasn't ready for the raw char dance, all the real raw soul, soul, soul. So hip hop is our first cousin if the truth be told. Let it be shown and let it be known. A king without a throne is like a dog without a bone. How could you be a king without a queen and kingdom? See, I was stole from my home by buccaneers who swear to the Pope of Rome. My skin kicked by the whip, so now I'm prone to flip. Violent thoughts of doing crimes, never being caught. Skip through the mine as I skip through the channels. Feeling like a Arab in the desert running raids on my camel. I better yet Hannibal the general and my army of elephants. You see, history is no mystery to me, but our story that's relevant. I am the first element. This is the sound and this is the vibes. True, we have the love, so we stay double wise. You wanna know the truth, then look into my eyes. Listen to my story, cause I tell no lies. Yo, check the style, meet not mile. I'll take you east of the river Nile. Like Augustus Pablo, you don't know how it go. Just us with the dub flow, you love so. Not just an intro, not just an interlude. This is about the dub, and the dub is like a tub. The dub is rude like a wood. The harder they come, we're living in the movie. Rockers dub like Burning Spear, Jack Ruby, Tommy the King, making a dub a lovely thing, a lovely thing. Vibes of the style, style, rhythm. Some say everything start from scratch. The key to free of all padlocks. Now watch closely. Many times our style gets snatched, but this is the sound, this is the vibes. True, we have the love, so we stay dub wise. You wanna know the truth, then look into my eyes and listen to my story, because I tell no lies.
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This is a test of the emergency alert system, originated by the Arizona Department of Public Safety. If this had been an actual emergency, important information or instructions would have followed the tones you just heard. This concludes this test.

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Listen more, near the mommy, go get the new name. It the work order, Coco Humaco. Everybody will check you. Tony, Jaylene, Serik, who? If you work a new name. Sunny, Krista Narcho, Yorgamatuak. Don Autumn Nation Youth Council. Murin. Kyai, can I check good? I woke up gawk. Shas hook. Shas is chogic. Masmama, it thought too much. It the miracles, woke e quint. Our soup chick mashat, cock mere cock or chute. Yeah. So maybe bait them up, push on up. Wired Classics for your Wednesday, Don Autumn Nation. I saw the Train Polka, 1983, Vern Jackson Combo, Virgil, I'm up, Odie's Jody, I should up be 1988. Stay tuned, Don Autumn Nation, Fred, right here for your miracles. Kukseri, Kosibomui, Autumn Hurinyok Network.

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called the Modern Yoke Network. Some Farron Young, 1969. I should guide that. Wind me up. Johnny Horton. Up north. North to Alaska. Okay, you can now just know who be high chick. Way up north. So right here with our classic country coming through the bottom of the hour. Wired of Classics with Virgil and Vernon Jackson. This long set right here for us. Aye, has it with you? So if you hear me in pain, I am in pain. Well, it's not really my chest. I think this is what is called I just had that word in my mind. It's between my shoulder and my breastplate, maybe somewhere right in between there. For some reason, the word Goton keeps coming up. Maybe that's what it is. But we're gonna get through it. I just got okay, but. Gonna take some deep breaths before I do my segues here. We'll take a look at our forecast. I do have some new announcements for you. Haichishut, October is Domestic Violence Awareness Month. Halloween Carnival. So 98 will be our high today, and the wind. So again, on your Friday night, 73 is going to be our low. So just a nice, beautiful fall evening. Fall, right? So we're right here in fall, and it is our seventh day of October. Anybody feeling lucky? Lucky number seven? I hope I'll be feeling lucky soon. Let's do some native country. I got the Pablo Country Band, Native Journey. And let's go ahead and do three in a row. Maybe that'll bring us back up to the top of the hour for our Waira. We'll do three. I got Pueblo. I got Native Journey. And let's do Crossroad Band. Masamoya oi. October is Domestic Violence Awareness Month. Stay tuned. Out the Hoodie Nyok Network. Fred right here for your Wednesday hump day. Out the Hoodie Nyok Network. Stay tuned. Shotgun Riders.

Oh, the Modi Yuck Network. Her goodbyes hit me in the heart. That's an old George classic right there, going back to Straight Country. By George Strait. And that was by Crossroad Band in 2013. Native Country, Walk the Line. Y'all know where that one came from and who sang that one. And, of course, Pablo Country with Shotgun Rider. Domestic Violence Awareness Month. Domestic violence.

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Stay tuned out the Hori Nyok Network.

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0: Hawap konak huasaha. Wash the dishes. 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Hawap konak huasaha. Wash the dishes.
4: Tune in every day at 8 a.m., 12 p.m., and 4 p.m. for your Autumn Phrase of the Day. We respect that there are numerous different dialects on the Tono Autumn Nation. These expressions coincide with the speaker, therefore representing their dialect.
0: Skuktash, Machahijig Sanrusi Himdaktash, Kok Ahidak, Achamachichwik Co-Ed Volleyball Tournament, Wupuk Skokamumachkam, Arsupjigamashat, Ustamamoy Quint, Kokmirkokochut, Ahidak, Kamikiki. 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

Mourinhoc Network, el conjunto Marietta, el conjunto Tombas, Tomblins, Asher de Cañé, José N. Gómez, Samup, Morningstar, Guaira, Kikikora, Tornado Nation, Kamichut, Bayuch, Mapa, Hachishayam Junik, Idrupi, Protect, Sacred Sites on the Tohono'at Nation. 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All faiths are welcome at this event in support of all religious liberty. No wall. Wednesday, October 7th, 2026. 3 p.m. to 5 p.m. San Javier Community Center, 2018 West San Javier Road. Juwak chikshin. Ade anako kamae ni humuch. Oki kuint. Oik ora shoy shoshan. Oik ora mukam hutasp. Protect sacred sites on the Tohono'at Nation. Good. George Strait is right here for our Strait at 8:17 Tohono'at Nation. We're going back to 1984. So some 80s country right here. Ricky Skaggs is also on the way with that Highway 40 Blues. Atam Horinyok, stay tuned, Fred, for your Miércoles.

on the Moody Elk Network State Line. Right into tomorrow, 2004. Kokomir Geek. I should have guided that. Kayatin, also there, running like the wind. Run like the wind. Oh, yeah, how many are coming to Gambo Sham? Okay, good. I was going to say that this was a spooky event, but I don't see anything spooky about it. Maybe the costumes will be spooky. Annual Halloween Carnival. Fun activities, arts and food vendors, and entertainment. Halloween costume for our contest. All persons attending and participating in Chukukuk outings and events assume all risks, including but not limited to property loss, injury, illness, death. Agree not to hold the CHD, its event sponsors, volunteers, viable. This event is considered public, and any photos, videos taken will be used in Chukukuk Chukshan related media. Yeah. You know, one time, I'm gonna tell you a spooky story. Before I play my spooky music. One time I was at a dance. I think we performed in Tapawa. We performed in Tapawa, and after the performance, I stayed around for the dance, and then I think there was a couple of us that were together. To come up, show up, we took a drive south from Tapawa. It may have been at the Hop Center. So we went and we kind of parked and we got off and we were just standing in the back of the truck. And all of a sudden we heard this sound coming west of us. Moshamuk. And it almost sounded like a growling sound. And Moshka, you know, I heard it. I didn't think nothing of it. And next thing you know, it just started getting close. And by then, I said, "Do you guys hear that?" When you guys, it sounds like it's coming this way. And it made that noise again. And then, by then, you could hear like trees, dry branches or whatever, kind of crackling. I think it is getting closer. What is it, Benchamak? What does that sound like? But it was just making like a growling noise. It almost, in my mind, I pictured like a werewolf, you know, just kind of like walking on his hind legs. And just kind of slowly moving towards us. And you could just hear it growl again. And I said, it just started getting scary, you know. And I said, "Oh, maybe we shouldn't even be here. Let's go." I don't know what that is. But it came real close. I could hear it. It was like beyond those trees right there, that line of trees. So I almost just right in my truck. And we went back to the PS, but that was really,
weird. It was scary. But yeah, it happened out there. So be careful if you're out there. Chukukuk. Chukshin annual Halloween carnival. That thing might be out there. Oh, but I got scared. I heard it way back there. Kind of growling, and then it just got closer. Then I finally told those guys, you guys hear that? I'm hearing something. I don't know. It sounds kind of scary. And it just got closer. But anyway, yeah, I think the bad moon was also rising. Here we go. Stay tuned. Bottom of the hour, Atom Hodinyok Network. CCR.

Oh, the Morning Yok Network. Wake up, little Susie. The Everly Brothers. Kami humot hutas po wuwak. Kami humot hutas po wuwak. Asu de gahidak. With that new right there. And of course, we had House of the Rising Sun, The Animals. Speaking of domestic violence, you know that that's a domestic violence song, right? Yeah, you listen to the lyrics to that song and you're going to know why that was a song about that anyway. But October, Domestic Violence Awareness Month. Mahalki usha haichi umujuin yuga pamujit mati uapa apatui. And I wanted to share the numbers to the helplines that are there for you. Mahalki uka mamujit matamai muamt. Umsama umchui uka mamujit uduga umtuakak. Ida piapakam. Domestic violence. Wupuguk tonot umjuat kumchukut ki. Domestic and Sexual Violence Prevention Program. Hanumbro, the American Kajimashal Mak. 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Masumang piyo smachit. A note about safety, way down at the bottom of our flyer here. Please engage with this information in a way that feels safe and supportive for you. This is no expectation to share personal experiences. Healing is possible. 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You are not alone. October is Domestic Violence Awareness Month. And I got another one here. This is coming from the Rodesiki, the Rodesiki Public Service Announcement. Judicial Branch Closure Wednesday, October 7th, 2026. Due to a power outage, normal business operation will resume tomorrow, Thursday, October 8th, 2026. All hearing schedules for today will be continued to a later date. Parties will be notified of the new hearing dates as appropriate. Thank you for your understanding and patience. And that is from Chief Judge Renee El Gorde Jr. Masum apio smachit apio kupio rodi siki pi shawupgi. So here we go. Let's do our classics once again. Kami humot kikiko hutas ashidupik ahidak nampoha hubi iwaira. 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Tio Kambo Amup. 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Atamuri Nyok Network. Stay tuned.

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Okay, nyu. 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That was the early 80s, 1980 and 1981 with Joe and Los Papagos Molinas, and 79 with Santana. Yeah, shut you up. 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I trow kick. I could start your kick on him. I'm Inas Hajurga. I'm a truck of Piast. Come home at the Moaha. Come work. Ijik. St. Francis. 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I'm up here. Urgit. Yeah, I come to my shoshan. Come home. Welcome. Opening prayer. 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Now it's. Kami humako eko samam ora. Kami gok ora tam juk. Amo amukukus. Onios boys. Kami gok ora tam juk. Kam hutas. Humako ora. Stukutuak. Skull kam humachkam. Ashay hene am kajmuk. Wee uaira. 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Humako, Waiko, Wistamam, Ora. 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Amjuk, Distant Voices for Christ. 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Four Winds Strum Group. 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I should be the unusual Korea. Umajim, up your oira. Come jit kikik ora, stokam, mukam, gok ora, iserik. 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Amo, the mumsiko idam, South Image Cruise Band. Up yes, mukam, gok ora, iserik. 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Masmache the mum to mamutka no e nodak mum kuk ka borchich the good key. Mashamot hiki when rec center. And not go a nodak mawa murder ma key tamay. 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Mat pumps a mahoma mumko, who must call a mochu, haichimahopoa, umamu, mat people haichu up hoi idam amik. 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Oh, I honey, did a machine home.
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Where's my streamers? But me haichu, Kuri Akimur. Akjin, Marikoba, but me haichu. Chukshon, Wak. You know, I actually have a listener out in Hawaii right now tuned in to Fred's morning show. Aloha to my listener out there in Hawaii. Maybe I'll play a song from Hawaii 5-0 right there. But anyway, thanks for joining me way over there across the Kachk, the Gushudak, the Native Nation. Bottom of the hour, my third hour. And before I get into our spooky segment here with spooky songs, stay tuned. I'm going to check the weather here in our 9 o'clock hour. Nothing spooky about our weather. It's going to be hot. Hot, hot, hot. There is rain in the forecast. So I did throw some Eddie Rabbit in there for you if you love that rainy night. It'll be raining here soon. And Atpumsui. Atpums. What does Atpums mean? Where's my autumn? Let's test Kuri Akimur. What does Atpums mean? Atpums. Somebody over there, raise your hand. I know you're listening. Atpums. What does that mean? Well, anyway, I just used it. Atpums. How soup matanuposha iju up mom. Yeah, tata himadak. Abamjirik chukshon arishon. National Weather Service forecast. Matra pojiwa gjuk. 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We are a stuk. Woko aiku ihutuk. 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Now that sounds like fall weather right there. Chutpo hutasp, right? Ah, you should agree. Hi. 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Kamjid runas chuk. 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Kamjid my hukamoy hik. Suhok. Wuko wuk. How many of y'all like that temperature right there? Wuko wuk. What is it? Wuuk go wuuk. Well, somebody just messaged me and said, not that one, but where's my message? Atpums. Atpums. Yes. Atpums means maybe. Maybe. So she used it in a sense.
maybe it'll get cold. Yes, you are correct. Goody Akimur. I'm okay, go on. This is umamch. Atpums, yes, is maybe. Atpum sao at jokr. Atpum sao soup. Right? Atpums, that's your word of the day. Atpums. Antpums, gambao shamu hudon kumata shahogi. Oh, Tonawatam Nation. This is coming from the Tonawatam Department of Health and Human Services. Here we go with our spooky event. Healthy habits can be spooktacular. Spooktacular Halloween health fair. Huiwis. Our super jigmashat. Koko humat koi akuint. Geek. Imwe joko trai shosho. Namukam wuk. Ora. Shogam. Of DHHSMOH complex. 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Of Komchko Dwausit, Kimako Shai Daiwash, Amuik Serik Tagyo, Koimu Aha, Komchko Dwausit, Amkuk Hachipkanki, Mashut MOH, Amot Judga, Haiko Hago Haichuk, Well, Usambo Juida, Mashut Information Booth, Live Music, Costume Contest, Food, and refreshments, prizes, and more. Haichurup, Realty of Real Life, Haunted House at the Community Health Modular. Maichudo ikaku, maichu baichu ismachi, maichu labai kachipkanki, Management of Health, Huttas pkok sikurk, waik, kikik waik, chulp, sikurk, sikurk, sikurk. That is their number for more information. Yesterday, I announced this and somebody called me. Fred, are you going to go with me in that haunted house? Oh, I'm going to be there, but I'm going to be busy. I'm going to be playing music for the Halloween health fair. So I'll be there and I will be playing some music over there. So I don't know. I don't think I'll be going into the haunted house. Well, atpums, right? Here we go, by request. Monster Ma. Atpums.

Who you gonna call? It likes the girls too. Who you gonna call? Some Ray Parker Jr. with that Ghostbuster on Autumn Nation. It's about that time again, so we're going to get up here to the top of the hour. I do have Native Prayer Calling standing by, and I will be back with you for the 11. Don't go anywhere. I'll be back here in about an hour. I'm going to take a pause for the calls, but we will continue with our spooky songs. Here we go with Tarantula Cumbia and also Big Iron wrapping up this one here. I might have one more song in there to get up to the top. So stay tuned on Autumn Nation. This is Fred for your 9 o'clock hour, and I'll be back for the 11 Autumn Hootenanny Network.

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1: Welcome to Native America Calling. I'm Sean Spruce. Molly Obomsawin's second album comes out this month. It's a bold, expressive expansion of the busy musician's solo work. We'll get a preview of the album Automatic this hour. Also, we hear from composer Jeremy Dutcher from The Road on his international tour that includes performances with renowned cellist Yo-Yo Ma. We add both artists to our Native playlist right after the news.

0: This is National Native News. I'm Jill Freitas. Researchers at the University of Alaska Fairbanks have completed a 1,000-kilometer drone test flight to see if human blood stays stable in transit. The new means of delivery could dramatically reshape healthcare services in the most remote reaches of the state, many of which can become inaccessible during extreme weather. Mark Moran reports.
1: Researchers at the University of Alaska Fairbanks have completed a 1,000-kilometer drone test flight to see if human blood stays stable in transit. The new means of delivery could dramatically reshape healthcare services in the most remote regions of the state, many of which can become inaccessible during extreme weather. The Alaska Center for Unmanned Aircraft Systems Integration's nearly 9-hour flight near Nenana tested whether unmanned aircraft can rapidly transport blood samples without them degrading. The center's Kathy Cahill says using the technology in the future can make delivering medicine and other essential health care safer and more efficient.
2: The community can get fogged in. They might need blood because of a crash victim or some other emergency. How do we get that blood into that community safely and not put manned aircraft and pilots at risk?
1: Teams of EMS workers collected small blood samples from volunteers the day before the test flight, which were tested by an international agency for stability. Cahill says commercial use of the technology is still a few years off, but scientists will continue to make test flights with drones and work with the FAA to ensure drones can interact safely with commercial air traffic. Alaska has become a leader in drone research, mostly because of its vast geography, challenging landscapes, and harsh weather. But in addition to making medicine and other services safer and easier to deliver, Cahill says drones can also create economic benefits in the state, where right now it's more expensive to transport remote people to healthcare services than the actual healthcare.
2: So if we can get the healthcare into the communities so they don't have to fly out, that is a huge savings of time, effort, money, and it lets people be treated in their home community.
1: Alaska has come a long way since 1925, when mushers used sled dogs to deliver serum to Nome during a diphtheria outbreak, which prompted the genesis of the now storied 1,100-mile Iditarod sled dog race. Cahill says while there are no planned routes yet for medicine delivery by drone, if and when that happens, researchers may create a ceremonial run from Nenana to Nome and call it the Flyditarod. I'm Mark Moran for Alaska News Service. 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
0: With less than 5 weeks until the midterm elections, new data shows Native voters in North Dakota could face potential barriers at multiple points in the voting process. More from Judith Ruiz Branch.
3: A new report from the Native American Rights Fund examines data from the past 3 federal elections in 4 North Dakota counties where Native Americans make up to 84% of the population. Allison Neswood with the group says the findings confirm what Native communities have long known to be true.
4: Their registration is getting denied, their ballots getting rejected, and all of this really adds up to the systemic disenfranchisement of our people in our own homelands.
3: The report finds voting barriers can compound from registration and mail delivery to polling place access and ballot processing. Mail-in voting is a major part of North Dakota's elections. 41% of ballots cast in the state's June primary were either absentee or early votes, even as the state requires absentee ballots to be received by the close of polls on Election Day. I'm Judith Ruiz Branch reporting.
0: And I'm Jill Freitas.

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3: This is Native America Calling. I'm Sean Spruce. Jeremy Dutcher is on an international tour with two upcoming appearances in the U.S. before heading off to Taiwan, performing alongside renowned cellist Yo-Yo Ma. Then he is off to Europe. The acclaimed Wolastoqiyik composer, singer, and ethnomusicologist won two prestigious Polaris Music Prizes for his compositions that feature his native language. Those compositions include tracks of his language recorded by his ancestors a century ago on wax cylinders. Dutcher joins us today in our Albuquerque studio to talk about touring, an upcoming live album recorded last year in Japan, and much more. And a little later, we'll also speak with Odinik First Nation musician Molly Obomsawin about her upcoming album titled Automatic. It's her second solo album blending free jazz, rock, and archival recordings of her Abenaki ancestors. Join us with a comment or a question by calling us at 1-800-996-2848. That number is also 1-800-99-NATIVE. Or you can comment on our website, NativeAmericaCalling.com, and any of our social media pages. Joining us now in our Albuquerque, New Mexico studio, we have Jeremy Dutcher. He is a Wolastoqiyik composer, tenor, and ethnomusicologist. Jeremy, welcome back to Native America Calling, brother, and please feel free to further introduce yourself.
4: Kwe, Sean, Nalida, Miske, and Biche, Taquinimio. And so in my language, I just said, you know, my friend Sean, it's, I'm sorry that I haven't come to visit with you in a long time. And my name is Jeremy, and I come from the beautiful river, which is a river that runs from the Gulf of St. Lawrence in Canada down to the Atlantic Ocean. So what some people know as the Northeast, but we know as Wabanakik, which is the Dawnlands. So far from home these days, down here in New Mexico and soon to be in San Francisco. And then we're taking our pony show across the world. And I think it's, you know, for me to be able to get on a stage and to share language and song, you know, it means something to me and my community, because we have less than, you know, I don't want to get stuck in the numbers, but some people say, oh, we have less than 500 speakers. Some people say we have less than 100. Also say we are considered critically endangered language. And so for me, as an artist and a problem solver, I thought, well, how do we change that story? You know, how do we create something that's better than we had? Even if we don't have a model or an example, like how do we create resources and touch points for our young people that want to learn our language? I was very, very fortunate that I had a first language speaker as a mother, and I had that language in my home. But not a lot of people get that. And so, music, you know, I think about like what music can do, and it's word and music kind of sit beside each other and hold hands with each other, because, you know, think about, you know, your favorite song. You could you could tell me the lyrics to your favorite song off the top of your head with, you know, with a blindfold on. You know, it's not there's something kind of that sinks music into you like language. And so just trying to explore that, and trying to, even if people don't understand your language, you still speak it to them. You know, that was my teaching, because it's like, you know, either their spirit's going to understand, their ancestors going to understand. There's a community around them of people that understand, even if they don't. So thank you for allowing me to introduce myself in our way.
3: And
4: it's always very special to talk to Indigenous people about the beauty of us and everything that our music can do.
3: Yes, yes. And you speak so masterfully, just to hear your pronunciation and your tone, and you know, you've got that great radio voice. If my voice was half as deep as yours, I'd make a heck of a lot more money.
4: Oh, stop that, Sean. You have the voice of an angel. But no, I mean, for me, it's like coming closer to fluidity in that language. And there's last year, and it's been kind of like evolving, right? Like when I was a young person, I felt so awkward when I spoke our language, and I would get it wrong all the time and be corrected. And it's a very, language is a very humbling experience. Mm-hmm. I had this beautiful experience. Our oldest living speaker, she's 97 years old. And last year she said, well, she actually made fun of me a little bit. She said, why you talk like that? You talk like city boy. You come live with me, and I'll talk our language to you. And sure enough, she did. So I lived in her basement for a while. And you know, these kind of opportunities where our language can live and be fluent, and it's a very something that I really hold on to, and take those opportunities very seriously. I have to mention one more thing too about our language before we get into any of the music.
3: Okay.
4: Is because my mother, I always got to speak her name. Her name is Lisa. And 5 years ago, she opened up the first Wolastoqe immersion school in our territory. And so it's been so beautiful to see that, you know, even though I, as a young person, didn't have necessarily space to go and learn that language outside the home, the young people now, they have so many opportunities, books, apps, you know, there's a real movement that's happening in our territory around language. And come to realize that this is actually happening all across Turtle Island.
3: Yes.
4: And that, you know, this movement of linguistic revitalization, and we're realizing that the solutions for the problems in our society are not going to come from the languages and the mindsets that created the problems. Like, we need to get really inventive about how we are incorporating and listening to native voices in Indigenous people. And that's one thing that this collaboration with Yo-Yo has also brought in as well, is because he's an uncle that's down for the cause. You know what I'm saying? Like, he is, he's a real eco-minded, thinking about, you know, and he says himself, you know, like, Indigenous people are stewarding the majority, you know, of these fragile ecosystems. And so how do we listen to them in a new way? And so with this tour, we're actually going and we're collaborating with people from the Paiwan Nation, so Indigenous people to Taiwan, and then also the Ainu Nation in Japan. And so we're really trying to, you know, highlight or bring forward that local Indigenous voice too, because it was not until I was in my 20s that I even knew that there were Indigenous people in Japan. And so getting to go visit them and work with them, and then realize, oh my God, our regalia is kind of similar, and our songs kind of have a similar tone to them. Like, there's a relation here. It's so beautiful, this kind of global indigeneity, and the fact that we gotta look out for each other, you know?
3: Absolutely. Yeah. Well, tell me about the tour. I mean, how's it going in performances? I know that you always say that Indigenous music is never set and static. It's constantly being renewed when it's performed. Is that how it all works on stage for you?
4: Well, I mean, that's why I'm so excited that your other guest this hour is Mully Obomsawin, because Mully comes from that jazz school of music, and is so free in her playing and what she offers, and in how she mixes it with Abenaki tradition from Odinak. I think it's so, so beautiful. So I think about somebody like Nina Simone. You know, and Nina, she was an incredible musician, you know, and a lot of people said, oh yeah, she's a jazz singer. And she said, I'm not a jazz singer. I'm a black classical pianist. And for me, this idea of putting like a very well-established genre that comes from a very particular identity place, and kind of mixing it up with who we are and the beauty of our sounds and where we come from. I think this is a beautiful way to combine our music, because, you know, like, we don't live in a vacuum, you know. And I do love our traditional forms and our ways of singing in that way. But I think also to ensure the contemporality of our voice is essential. And so for me, when I get on stage, it's all about speaking through time, you know. And I love how indigenous peoples think about time. And it's not all the same everywhere you go, but definitely it's a more expansive understanding than clock time. We can say that. And so, you know, in terms of getting on a stage and sharing this music with an audience, it is about honoring what came before and using the source material of traditional songs and of ancestor voices, letting that speak for sure, 100%. It is also, however, about kind of speaking contemporality into that, and also, you know, as indigenous makers, kind of front-loading our agency and saying, this is what I hear when I hear our songs. And this is something that has been, like, there's my song mentor when I was a young person, his name is Maggie Paul, and she's an elder, she kept a lodge, and she sang a lot of our songs. And she says, when I hear our traditional songs, I hear symphonies. And, you know, I thought that was such a beautiful way to put that, because, you know, the song might just be one melody, you know, one phrase that repeats itself, but there's music above and music below. And for me as a composer and as a, it's about discovering the music above and below the melody. Okay. Does that make sense?
3: I don't know. Makes a lot of sense. It makes a lot of sense, Jeremy. We're going to take a short break. We're going to come back and we're going to play a sample of one of your songs. And also, audience, FYI, we're going to be giving away a pair of tickets to Jeremy's upcoming Santa Fe concert. And we'll make that announcement on the other side of this break. So stay with us. We'll be right back. And we're going to play some music. And, of course, this giveaway is coming up soon. So don't go away.

0: An organization that tracks banned books says 2026 is a record year for keeping certain books out of the hands of some readers. Dozens of those are books by Native authors targeted for content that others deem objectionable. We'll talk with Native authors, librarians, and educators about the ongoing push to exclude certain books on the next Native America Calling.
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0: Thank you for listening to Native America Calling. I'm Sean Spruce. We're speaking now with Wolastoqiyik musician Jeremy Dutcher. He's in our Albuquerque studio today talking about the international tour. And for listeners in New Mexico, we are now going to give away two pairs of tickets ahead of his performance tomorrow, which will be held Thursday, October 8th at 7:30 p.m. Mountain Time at the Lensic Performing Arts Center in Santa Fe, New Mexico. Jeremy, it's not every day we give away tickets on the show, so this is very exciting. So let's go ahead and get into this. We're going to give out these tickets to our third and fourth callers. So what are you waiting for? Call in now, 1-800-996-2848. Again, that number, 1-800-996-2848. Third and fourth callers, you will win tickets for Jeremy Dutcher's concert tomorrow night in Santa Fe. And Jeremy, while we wait for those phones to just blow up there in the Albuquerque studio, let's hear a sample of one of your songs. This is Take My Hand from your second full-length album. We'll take a listen first, then we'll talk about it.
1: Sure.

0: song Take My Hand from our guest today, Jeremy Dutcher. And Jeremy, just an absolutely beautiful, beautiful song. Great job. And really? I know it comes from a melody by Passamaquoddy elder Maggie Paul. Do you spend a lot of time playing music with her?
1: You know, back in the day. Unfortunately, you know, I try every time I'm home. She's happily still with us, and every time I'm home, I always go make a visit, and very often there's songs that come out. But I've been, you know, when I was a really young kid, about 8 years old, maybe nine, my mother sent me to go stay with Maggie just for a couple hours every week, and she said, go listen and be helpful. And so, you know, as you do. So we shared a lot of music, and she shared, you know, just through knowing somebody like that, you start to learn their songs and hear what music can do to people, both in ceremony and outside of that. And so I love her so much, and I try to speak her name every time I can, because she's the one, my first record, so Walista Wee Luntuagnawa, was all based on archival recordings from wax cylinders. So in the early 1900s, this anthropologist, he rolled up to our communities. He actually lived there for 7 years and, you know, tried to learn our language. And interestingly enough, this was the advent of the recorded technology, you know. So he actually recorded some of our songs. And I didn't know anything about this, but it wasn't until I was maybe in my 20s and I was sitting with Maggie. She knew I was really interested in the old songs, like the really old ones. She says, well, if you want to know about the old songs, which you can't even stay around here, you got to go to the museum. That's where they live. Kind of put me on this path. And so, you know, and so I went to the museum, and she, our elders are so funny, man. Like, she was like, you know, wouldn't it be nice if somebody went in there and brought them out for the people? You know, not really telling you what to do, but not telling you what to do.
0: Yeah.
1: And so it kind of put me on this path that for the last 10 years I've, you know, been going around and sharing those archival songs. Because trust and believe, they do not belong in a museum collecting dust on a shelf. Like, this is our birthright as Walustagwig. And it's not just us also. They have, you know, song collections from coast to coast to coast. This is in Canada. It's at the Canadian Museum of History. But, I mean, in the States, it's the same story as well. The Smithsonian holds so many of our songs. And so for me, in doing the work that I want to do, yes, it's about language and putting that in front of people. It's also about museum repatriation and taking back what's ours. And it's also about that intergenerational relationship between young people and elders that I always try to talk about, because I think it's given me so much, and it's opened up my doors to a pathway and to valuing us as Skijinuk, as Indigenous people. So what a gift! What a gift! I love her so much, and this song, it actually came a few years later. So I went back, and after I'd done this archival research, and you know, I'd heard these old songs, I went back to her and I said, Maggie, it's so beautiful. And she said, well, I got another one for you too. I'm going to sing you this song. And she just sang me that really, like, with none of the production, but just that traditional.
0: Okay. Hey.

0: And I had never heard one of our traditional songs in English before. And so the only way I knew it was one of ours was that tag, you know, the way ah. And she said, you got to go sing this for the people. They're forgetting how to love each other. And I thought, that's beautiful. Jeez, and what a vision, okay. You know? Yeah. And so, but, you know, it was just that one verse. And so I didn't really trust myself as as an English lyricist yet. And so I took that verse to my friend in Montreal. Her name is Basha Bulat. And she's an amazing singer-songwriter, Polish-Canadian. And I sang the song for her. And the next day she sent me 5 pages of lyrics and said, this came out. Do with it what you want. So, and that's where a lot of that English came from, because it wasn't necessarily, I wasn't feeling super comfortable to put the lyrics on it. And then it just kind of became this co-write between an elder and a friend. And it's a meaningful song for me because it talks about getting together. The fact that nobody's going home. You know, Europe's not going back to Europe. And so we got to figure this out. And you know what I'm saying? It's like, and our elders say it's always been an invitation. Ever since they landed here, it's always been an invitation to come and get to know the ways that are born here. And, you know, for a long time, for like 500 years, we have not been taking that invitation. And I say we, I don't mean we, but the royal we. And so I believe that right now it's a moment of lucidity, and it's a real time to turn our course and get on the same page with each other. And being an agent from the East Coast, you know, we're told that where the first blood is spilt, that's where the healing needs to start. And so we're trying to do something like that through music. We'll see.
1: Yeah, absolutely. You had mentioned gifts earlier. Speaking of gifts, we have two winners for the Santa Fe concert tomorrow.
0: Oh my gosh.
1: I want to announce their names. Carlos and Aaron, NAC listeners, will be at your show tomorrow in Santa Fe. Super exciting. I want to bring in our next guest. Joining us on Zoom from New York, we have Molly Obomsawin. She is a bassist, a singer, a songwriter, and a composer, and she is a citizen of the Odinak First Nation. Molly, welcome back to the show.
2: Good to be here. Good to hear you, Jeremy. I don't know if you're still up there, but
0: I love you, Molly. Good to hear you, too.
2: I love you so much.
0: And congrats. You got a new record coming out. That's huge. Celebrate
2: you.
0: Thank
2: you.
1: Molly, exciting show today with the ticket giveaways, and it's always great to have both you and now Jeremy and together in one show.
0: Look out.
1: Yes, absolutely. Action-packed show, high wattage guests here. And Molly, let's talk about your upcoming album, Automatic. And this is interesting because you said you wanted to make a record that institutions couldn't own. So tell me, how do you make that happen? And what are you trying to get away from here?
2: So funny. It sounds so much more dramatic when you say it out loud. but I mean, it's so interesting talking about this after hearing Jeremy, and just I feel like we're on such a similar but different but, you know, parallel journey out here in the East. And I was listening to Nick Estes speak one time, and he said in the East is the academic industrial complex. And I really like sat with that for a while, because our relationship to institutions out here, right? We have all of these huge, you know, higher education universities, land grant universities, right? With very old relationships with Native people, some of them starting as residential schools, all the way to APS and Smithsonian, like Jeremy mentioned. And I guess I'm just, you know, obviously I'm working with archival recordings that were unearthed and repatriated from one of these institutions. But I'm finding that on my path with the music, the institutions have kept, since Sweet Tooth, inviting me back to like perform the music there. And I think that I started to feel really uncomfortable about it, I guess, more than anything. It was like a discomfort being like, well, why would I continue to feed into this institution that's really been hoarding our stuff from us for so long? And it's not really, I don't know if I'm trying to get away from it, but I am trying to like name it because the discomfort is really strong.
1: Well, yeah, and I mean, we heard Jeremy talk earlier about just all these songs that are in museums and these other archives, and here you are. Yeah, it totally relates. Now, I want to ask you about the album's cover. It's got all kinds of stuff going on. There's images. There's a Mohawk Warrior Society flag. There are hand grenades, moccasins. You've got a stand-up bass and a turntable. It seems like all these objects were intentionally placed. Tell me more about what into crafting this scene.
2: Yeah. I definitely envisioned this set, and we built it in my friend's trailer on Scott Nation Res. You know, I wanted to, like, externalize the history and the influences behind this record, but I also wanted to convey a story about my nation specifically, which it started as a refugee village, but it was actually like a fortification. It was palisaded, and the idea of the culture being a bunker for us, you know, a safe space where we're actually hiding our own sacred things from the outside, from these prying hands of institutions or otherwise, you know, finding our safety in actually gatekeeping for ourselves and protecting ourselves. And there are so many items in that cover that are meaningful and have stories behind them. But it also just looks like a res house. Like, we grew up with the Unity flag in my house, and I later learned what it was about, you know, and how Abenakis are related to that struggle through Alanisa Bomsawin's film, you know, obviously organizing together as nations in the East. So it's a big story. I hope that people spend time with all of the art pieces and paraphernalia that comes along with this music that I made.
1: Molly, we're going to take a short break. When we come back, we're going to hear the title track of Automatic. And we also have the phone lines still open for listeners who would like to join the conversation. You can give us a call. You can talk with Molly Obomswin on the air live. The number is 1-800-996-2848. Again, 1-800-996-2848. Speak with Molly Obomswin here on Native America Calling today.

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We're glad you're with us today, listening to Native America Calling. I'm Sean Spruce, and we're speaking with Odinik First Nation musician Molly Obomsawin about her album, Automatic, which comes out next week. It blends elements of jazz, rock, and archival recordings of Abenaki speakers. And a reminder, you can listen to this show and all past shows on our website and wherever you get your podcasts. Molly, let's hear the title track of the album. This is Automatic.

0: That was the song Automatic from the album of the same name. Molly, I'm loving those saxophones going into that free jazz frenzy. How did this all come together?
1: I honestly have no idea, man. I have all these scraps of moments of just these. I acquired hundreds of hours of tapes from this institution, and a lot of it is vocabulary. Just these, you know, full first language speakers, you know, full human beings being asked to like repeat vocabulary words over and over again for this ethnologist. And you know, what a frustrating thing to have to listen through to find. I mean, of course, we're doing language revitalization and it's all very important, but I was looking for moments of the in-between, I guess, the like humanity, the moments where my ancestors were like speaking to each other or cracking jokes or just sort of being in their own space, because this man was in their homes recording them. And I found those to be the most interesting parts of the tapes. And that's kind of a big thing behind this album, is big theme is bringing out the moments of humanity and laughter, and not the, you know, tell me a sacred story or tell me an ancient song, but like, let me hear Mullian laugh or say something sort of snarky and Abenaki to her brother who's there next to her in the room. And I think on a musical level, I wanted to embody that same sort of rummaging through fragments, I guess.
0: Mm-hmm. Well, I love it. Really. Awesome track. And Molly, we have a caller on the line. This is Michael, who listens to the show from his home in Jemez Pueblo, traditional name Walatoa, village of Walatoa, about an hour northwest of Albuquerque. He's a KUNM radio listener. Hello, Michael. How you doing, brother?
2: All right, brother. Nice to talk with you. Yeah, I really like that beat. It reminds me of warriors marching to battle marching to the battle a long distance, you know, just the cadence. And then also like Greek and Roman times. And then toward the end of that, that music, the flute and the other instruments reminded me of indigenous Japanese music combined with the heavy drumming. So yeah, it's an awesome piece.
1: Right on, man. Thank you so much. Thank you for listening. I love that imagery.
0: Yeah, especially the classical elements, Greeks and Romans. That's pretty cool. Thanks for calling in today, Michael. Let's go back to the phones where we have Jen listening online and from her home in East Texas. Hi, Jen.
3: Hi. Thank you so much for taking my call. And I love what Michael said from Jemez Pueblo. And I really love the fact that all of this is coming forward because 15 years ago or 20, when I had a radio show in Austin, I played some throat music from a folkways production that I'd gotten, and it was very rare, and I loved it so much. And then I heard R. Carlos Nakai bring a throat singer to Austin, which was great. But now I hear these young people carrying this even further, and I'm just so delighted, and I could listen to them all day. And thank you so much for what you're doing. I'm with you.
1: Thank you so much, Dan.
0: That was Jen joining the show from East Texas. And Molly, you have been really busy since your debut solo album that was titled Sweet Tooth. Now, since then, you've scored the Oscar-nominated documentary film Sugarcane. You put out an album with your rock group, Dear Lady. You also have a project you're working on with Navajo composer Raven Chacon. You're performing with Julia Keefe's Indigenous Big Band. How do you keep all these irons in the fire?
1: I don't know, man. it's been a lot. I'm trying to get focused a little bit. I think it's easy to say yes to everything because we're all just doing such amazing things, and there's so much energy, and

0: off of the road, and I don't know. I'm learning. It's just a journey. Don't blame, but.
1: Let's talk about Indigenous Big Band, because it features original compositions by Native artists, including some of your own, as well as traditional jazz standards. And the band played at the Kennedy Center. They played some of your compositions. What does the big band sound bring to your music?
0: It's cool. I mean, I had a couple of pieces arranged for it, and I'm not actually performing with them anymore because I'm so busy, but they're still performing my tunes. And what I love about it is, you know, these are all dedicated jazz musicians who play, you know, traditional, experimental, all across the genre, all ends of the spectrum of improvised music. And I think I'm the only composer in there who's really focused on free and experimental methodologies, and so it's cool to hear what that group brings philosophically, I guess. You know, like I write for specific players when I compose, and so like I knew that if I was gonna give a solo on a piece, my piece Wawa Sin Toned Off.
1: Got it. Yeah. Molly, what about Dear Lady? I know that this collaboration with Magdalena Abrego, in fact, she's on the new album, Automatic. What does that all bring to your sound as well? All right, let's see. I think we'll maybe go ahead and play a track here. We have time for just one more song. This is Malian. We'll play it first, and then we'll talk a little bit about it.

That was part of the song Malian off the album Automatic from our guest today, Molly Obomsawin. Molly, talk about crafting this song.

0: Yeah, so that was a lot of scraps, and I loved Molly and laughing, and I just felt like I needed people to hear that. You know, there's so much victimization of Native people, and like, of course, we're survivors, and we have important stories to tell, but I think it's even more empowering to, like, reach forward and backward toward our people being happy and just being at ease in our own space.
1: All right. Molly, thanks so much for coming on the show. We're going to have to wrap up, but first, what do you have coming up this month and throughout the rest of the year?
0: I've got some album release shows in Brooklyn, Portland, Maine, Montreal, Ottawa, and Toronto. They all just went up for sale online. I'll try to get to other parts of Indian country, but starting right at home.
1: Any plans to come back to the Southwest anytime soon?
0: I would love to. Somebody get in touch with my booking agent, please.
1: All right, Molly. Well, here's to your continued success. Thank you so much again for coming on the show. Molly Obomswin and also Jeremy Dutcher are two guests on Native America Calling today. Don't forget to like this show on social media, Facebook, Instagram, Blue Sky, and Threads. You can also go to our website, Native America Calling, and comment there as well. And please join us again tomorrow when we will learn about books by Native authors that are increasingly banned by school districts, publicly funded libraries, and other venues. I'm Sean Spruce. You've been listening to the one, the only Native America Calling.

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The water's the Nyok, Kadui Amjit, Gami Homut, Kik, Kokigik, Masiasia Urd, Hugamatam Chukya, Mohajik Tapadak, Water, Federal, State, Chikloko, Water the Touch, Kokmir Koko Chut, Water the Si has 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

Morning York Network, Cook Eric Donald, Nation Fred, coming home at hora. What's the mom? Happy Bay Witch. Simon and friends, coming home at Kohutas. I should have KK Jody, Santa Rosa, Banda, I'm up, Margarita, Waira. Ah, hi, Jim C. And they took good down out of nation, Humatko Gok, Humatko Gok, Shayhuka, Shayhuka, Shayhuka, Stone at Peak, Shayhuka, that, much a tragic joke, Rachel, I show him, Rachel, way out in the Pacific South. Hurricane Rachel is going to bring some moisture for the weekend right here. When you hook your shaman junior, get what you do, hut the spo, what's the mom, a chukamohi, don't mix chugam. So, again, just be prepared and take care of yourselves. So, be hey, chuk. Gaik, let's do some Johnny Russell right here for us. Dave Oyen is also on the way for our country. Out the Moody Network.

Out Morning Yoke Network, KOHN 91.9 FM, Sales, KOHH 90.7 FM, San Luis, and 1966 classic right there by Wilson Pickett, Sneezy Boys, Mustang Sally. Also, there's some Kyaton, Born on the Bayou, and we started out with some Heart Luck Woman. Kiss classic. Where's my Kiss Army? Oh, yes. That one went out to you. Some Chuck and Friends. My native track coming down to the bottom of the hour. You know, I always said that I wanted to do a classic rock show for the Holding York Network. I'll tell you what. I am digging these classic rock right here. Let's do it again. Right here at the bottom of the hour. Oh, by the way, I did want to mention the on the autumn judicial branch. They are closed today due to a power outage. I'm the most chukta, most machit. We are still coming up to the noon hour. So they are closed today and will resume mañana. Siarim. Tomorrow. Thursday, October 8, 2026. For today. And again, some classic rock, 1978. Let's do this one right here. We're actually gonna drive through the 70s right here with my classic rock. At the Morning Yoke Network, let's start out with this one right here. Billy Joel, My Life. At the Morning Yoke Network, stay tuned. Fred right here for your 11 o'clock hour.

You know, every now and then, I think you might like to hear something from us. Nice.

0: rough. 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Big wheel, but then we're going to do the finish. Turning. Rough.
1: Proud Mary.
0: It's the way we do.
1: Bone burning.
0: Proud Mary.

about the Moody Yoke Network. Oh, yes. Tina and Ike rolling down the river. Proud Mary. Right here for our 87th on Autumn Nation. Guys, kumusta po? Yo po mtakto. So I got a few more classic white nyenye to close out this hour. Up first, we got The Express, 1987. Papago Raiders also there with that Jaldi. And we'll wrap it up there with our cumbia by Hill River 6. So stay tuned. Chukto. Atpums. Our word of the day. Atpums. Maybe. And also at 3 p.m. we do have the Tohono'odham Community College Hukijinikunyok. Special guest with Isidro is Vivian Juan Saunders at 3 p.m. So tune in to their show there. And of course, we also got B on the way for the afternoon hours, and also later on today for your drive home mix. So stay tuned. Here we go. The Express. This is Fred for the Autumn Hodinyok Network. Enjoy your lunch out there and be safe and take care. I'm out of here.

0: This is Scott. 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
1: 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General election early voting is happening now. Go out and make your voice heard. And don't forget to bring a valid ID. 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And remember, October 30th is the last day to vote early. For voting information or help, the number to the Native Vote Hotline is 1-888-777-3831. Again, that number is 1-888-777-3831. This ad was paid for by the following nonpartisan entities: All Voting is Local and the Intertribal Council of Arizona.
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6: Not good, Gus, we good. Do you have a brush? Not good, Gus, we good. Do you have a brush? Not good, Gus, we good. Do you have a brush?
7: Tune in every day at 8 a.m., 12 p.m., and 4 p.m. for your Autumn Phrase of the Day. We respect that there are numerous different dialects on the Tonawatam Nation. These expressions coincide with the speaker, therefore representing their dialect.
8: This is National Native News. I'm Jill Freitas. Researchers at the University of Alaska Fairbanks have completed a 1,000-kilometer drone test flight to see if human blood stays stable in transit. The new means of delivery could dramatically reshape healthcare services in the most remote reaches of the state, many of which can become inaccessible during extreme weather. Mark Moran reports.
9: Researchers at the University of Alaska Fairbanks have completed a 1,000-kilometer drone test flight to see if human blood stays stable in transit. The new means of delivery could dramatically reshape healthcare services in the most remote regions of the state, many of which can become inaccessible during extreme weather. The Alaska Center for Unmanned Aircraft Systems Integration's nearly 9-hour flight near Nenana tested whether unmanned aircraft can rapidly transport blood samples without them degrading. The center's Kathy Cahill says using the technology in the future can make delivering medicine and other essential health care safer and more efficient.
10: The community can get fogged in. They might need blood because of a crash victim or some other emergency. How do we get that blood into that community safely and not put manned aircraft and pilots at risk?
9: Teams of EMS workers collected small blood samples from volunteers the day before the test flight, which were tested by an international agency for stability. Cahill says commercial use of the technology is still a few years off, but scientists will continue to make test flights with drones and work with the FAA to ensure drones can interact safely with commercial air traffic. Alaska has become a leader in drone research, mostly because of its vast geography, challenging landscapes, and harsh weather. But in addition to making medicine and other services safer and easier to deliver, Cahill says drones can also create economic benefits in the state, where right now it's more expensive to transport remote people to healthcare services than the actual healthcare.
10: So if we can get the healthcare into the communities so they don't have to fly out, that is a huge savings of time, effort, money, and it lets people be treated in their home community.
9: Alaska has come a long way since 1925, when mushers used sled dogs to deliver serum to Nome during a diphtheria outbreak, which prompted the genesis of the now storied 1,100-mile Iditarod sled dog race. Cahill says while there are no planned routes yet for medicine delivery by drone, if and when that happens, researchers may create a ceremonial run from Nenana to Nome and call it the Flyditarod. I'm Mark Moran for Alaska News Service. 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
8: With less than 5 weeks until the midterm elections, new data shows Native voters in North Dakota could face potential barriers at multiple points in the voting process. More from Judith Ruiz Branch.
4: A new report from the Native American Rights Fund examines data from the past three federal elections in four North Dakota counties where Native Americans make up to 84% of the population. Allison Neswood with the group says the findings confirm what Native communities have long known to be true.
11: Their registration is getting denied, their ballots getting rejected, and all of this really adds up to the systemic disenfranchisement of our people in our own homelands.
4: The report finds voting barriers can compound from registration and mail delivery to polling place access and ballot processing. Mail-in voting is a major part of North Dakota's elections. 41% of ballots cast in the state's June primary were either absentee or early votes, even as the state requires absentee ballots to be received by the close of polls on Election Day. I'm Judith Ruiz Branch reporting.
8: And I'm Jill Freitas.

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5: Tana Autumn Nation Healthcare Job Fair, Wednesday, October 14, 2026, 10 a.m. to 2 p.m., San Simon Health Center, Highway 86, Milepost 74. On-the-spot application screenings and on-site interviews, bring your resume. Any questions, TONHC Human Resources can reach at 520-547-8197. Persons attending and participating in the job fair assume all risk, including but not limited to illness, injury, and death or property loss, and agree not to hold the event sponsors and volunteers liable. San Lucie Himdakdash Second Annual Co-Ed Basketball Tournament, October 17, ages 13 to 17, October 24, ages 18 and up. Deadline is October 16 at 5 o'clock p.m. Location, Hillabin Old Gymnasium. For more information, Cecilia Pablo at 602-809-5752 or 928-683-2012. Persons attending or participating in the event assume all risk, including but not limited to illness, injury, death, property loss, and agree not to hold the San Lucie District agents, event sponsors, and volunteers liable. This is a drug and alcohol and weapon-free event in case that drugs, alcohol, and or weapons are found or anyone is suspected to be under the influence or in possession of a weapon, individuals will be asked to leave and will be reported to the proper authorities. 2026 TOUA Customer Appreciation Day, Friday, October 16, 2026, from 10 a.m. to 3 p.m. Fun games for everyone, tasty snacks and treats, free lunch, fabulous hourly drawings, music by KOHN, and a costume contest at 2 p.m.
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5: 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Parking entrance at the Hikuan Recreation Turnoff. 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
4: 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Inflatables, pumpkin carving, face painting, games.
5: 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Chukutkuk District Annual Halloween Carnival, October 24th, 2026, 6 p.m. to 11 p.m., Vomery Community. 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Don't forget to wear your Halloween costume for our contest. All persons attending and participating in Chukutkuk outings and events assume all risk, including but not limited to property loss, injury, illness, or death, and agree not to hold the Chukutkuk District, its agents, event sponsors, and volunteers liable. This event is considered public, and any photos, videos taken will be used in Chukutkuk District-related media. 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Donaldson Department of Health and Human Services, Halloween Health Fair, Thursday, October 29, 4 p.m. to 7 p.m., DHHS MOH Complex. 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Persons attending and participating at the DHHS Health Fair assume all risk, including but not limited to illness, injury, death, or property loss, and agree not to hold the Thonaut Nation as agents, event sponsors, and volunteers liable.
4: Health and Human Services, Halloween Health Fair, kik ora imoi chok kamok kamok ora stogam abe komchkodawas Department of Health and Human Services MOH complex osampewa choi kidama mohjirik 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
5: San Lucy Hymduck Dash 2nd Annual Co-Ed Volleyball Tournament, November 7, 2026, ages 13 to 17. Deadline is October 30th at 5 o'clock p.m., October 10th, ages 18 and up. Location, Hillabend O Gymnasium. For more information, Cecilia Pablo can be reached at 602-809-5752 or 928-683-2012. Persons attending or participating in the event assume all risk, including but not limited to illness, injury, death, property loss, and agree not to hold the San Lucie District, agents, event sponsors, and volunteers liable. This is a drug and alcohol and weapon-free event in case that drugs, alcohol, and or weapons are found or anyone is suspected to be under the influence or in possession of a weapon. Individuals will be asked to leave and will be reported to the proper authorities. Sales Recreation Center, Nightmare on Main Street, and Trunk or Treat. Friday, October 30th, 2026, 6 p.m. to 9 p.m., games, food booths, movies, and much more. For more information, Josiah Listo at the Sales Recreation Center at 520-383-1260 or email josiah.listo@tonation-innocent.gov. Persons attending and participating in the SRC Nightmare on Main Street assume all risk, including but not limited to illness, injury, and death or property loss. Participants agree not to hold the Thonautum Nation as agents, event sponsors, employees, and volunteers liable.
4: 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Amoy aho, ababuk. 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
5: 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Tonantum Kukut Hamashmakut Kuhina. November 11th through the 14th, 2026. 6 p.m. to 12 a.m. Hawanagia Baseball Field. Please respect the occasion. Females who are on their moon or are pregnant should not attend the event. If you are not feeling well, please be respectful to others by not attending. For additional information, Adrian Rios at arios@tocc.edu or 520-479-2300 extension 1640.
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5: The Goa District is inviting all royalties that are residing on and off the nation to attend the Miss Junior and Little Miss Goa District pageant on Saturday, December 5th, 2026 at 9 o'clock a.m. They will also be having the District Day on the same day as the pageant.
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5: 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Persons participating in this event assume all risk, including but not limited to illness, injury, death, or property loss, and agree not to hold the Thonon Autumn Nation, its agencies, event sponsors, and volunteers liable.
4: Ita Pupiamjin Himuk, Healthy Autumn Promotion, Uwumajim, Umashak Mumchmochukchi Diktash. 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Up till nation-nsn.gov of joshua.garcia up till nation-nsn.gov of sean.juan up till nation-nsn.gov chama posmachit hode moi hawam hawamach om samhom momko skok mojo omomo omhach hopwa Mat pipu hai chu abawi apak ton otam juut kchu si chidam matam bo chu itatash chawam jim.
5: The Thonon Autumn Legislative Council will hold its July through December 2026 general sessions at the Hikuan Recreation Center in Hikuan District. Thank you.
6: The Hurunyok Network must abide by rules and regulations set by the Federal Communications Commission, the FCC. In order to remain in compliance with the FCC, the Hurunyok Network has provided a toll-free number to the public, so they may contact us. The number is
4: 833-439-3540. Human Resources Uumajim, Mashak Idam Chichpkan, Matpum Kupiakas Idan. Chidinam o him got that pair of up. Homan be early, Jamai Hanyak, Chukshan Chipkan Ki, Mobai Chaicho Ismachim, Abab Itam, Chichpkan. Project Manager, Full Time, Chuduchich Chipkan. 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
7: Did you know that having a hygiene routine and a preventive medical plan for your pet will help them live a healthier life? 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Ticks and fleas can carry several diseases, so here are 7 tips to prevent and identify fleas and ticks on your pets. Number 1. 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Always take your pet for walks with a collar, harness, identification tag, and leash to avoid contact with wild animals. 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Number 6. Keep all areas of your home clean. prioritizing those where your dog or cat is regularly found. And last but not least, number 7, take your pet for general checkups with the veterinarian at least twice a year, even if they are not sick. Better to be on the safe side. And if you have any more questions, please call Community Health Services at 520-383-6200.
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1: This is a public service announcement from the Tohono O'odham Nation Department of Natural Resources, Wildlife, and Vegetation Management Program. Living with mountain lions. Mountain lions have the largest distribution of any predator in the Western Hemisphere. Mountain lions can live in all biotic communities of Arizona, including the desert floor up through the mountains like Baba Kiri. Mountain lions are also ambush predators and prefer to stalk their prey. For those living in cougar country, please be advised. Do not approach the animal. Do not turn your back towards the animal. Do not run and stand your ground. If encountered, yell, get loud, wave your arms to stay upright, and look the cougar in its eyes. If attacked, protect your head and neck. Travel in groups when possible and play a speaker when traveling alone, especially at dusk and dawn. Keep small kids and small pets inside. Ensure no water or food sources are easily accessible as they can draw mountain lions in. Mountain lions do not have a set mating season and can breed year-round. Mountain lions are generally solitary except for breeding pairs or females with kittens. Young lions

0: remain with their mother for up to 18 months and then disperse from their family unit. Littermates can stay together for a few months after. Males and females are highly territorial and will often eliminate rivals from their territory. If you spot a mountain lion, please report to the WVMP ASAP. If communities are interested in a Living with Wildlife presentation, for more info, the WVMP, 520-383-1512.
1: 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A moe shuriga tatpir. Arlene.wood of teonation-nsn.gov. 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
0: 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Wednesday, October 14, 2026. 10 a.m. to 2 p.m., San Simon Health Center, Highway 86, Milepost 74. On-the-spot application screenings and on-site interviews, bring your resume. Any questions, TONHC Human Resources can reach at 520-547-8197. Persons attending and participating in the job fair assume all risk, including but not limited to illness, injury, and death or property loss, and agree not to hold the event sponsors and volunteers liable.

All right, you're tuned in to the Holding Edge Network. KOJN, KOJH, it's the 1 p.m. hour right here for this Wednesday, October 7th. It's the date today. It's about 10 after right now. Some D Express right there with a Jaw, the also a wider by the Braves to get our 1 o'clock hour started off. We're jamming out here for the next couple hours with the mix of tunes. So get this next set started off with some Static X, the only right here on the Holding Edge Network.

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Right there, Send Me an Angel. Pet Shop Boys also back there with Opportunities. You heard some Deftones and also Static X with The Only. Threw on that tune, Static X third album, way back 2003. Was released on this date, October 7th, 2003. I haven't heard that full album in a while. I guess I'll be jamming that later on today. Time now is about 1:26 in the PM, 95 degrees outside our door here. Tonight will drop down to the 70s, and then tomorrow get up into the triple digit. It's 100 degrees. And once again, looking towards the weekend, maybe some rain for Saturday. About a 20 to 40% chance into the nighttime. Then also for Sunday it moved up from yesterday, 50% chance of some showers. And then also for Sunday night, 30% chance. And then also Monday, another 40% chance of rain. So might start off the weekend and the next week with some rain. We shall see. Today there was a closure, public service announcement, judicial branch closure, Wednesday, October 7th. The judicial branch will be closed today, Wednesday, October 7th, due to a power outage. Normal business operations will resume tomorrow, Thursday, October 8th. How do you know the power is not going to be off tomorrow? No, kidding. All hearings scheduled for today will be continued to a later date. Parties will be notified of the new hearing dates as appropriate. Thank you for your understanding and patience. So you're off another month. No. But let's see. Right now, we got a request for some Zombies. The Zombies, Time of the Season. So here you go. The Outlaw Network.

Oh, yeah. You are tuned in to the Out and Holding Young Network. K with Jen, K-O-H-H, some Dr. John right there. Such a night for your Wednesday afternoon. We also heard some Kiss, Heart Luck, Woman, Los Energy Boys, Jaime, the Turtles. The Turtles showed me. And also the Zombies, Time of the Season. By request, are here for your Wednesday 150. It's the time right now, and coming up this month, you got fairs, trunk or treats. So I see one here. The Department of Health and Human Services, healthy habits can be spooktacular. Halloween Health Fair is going to be on Thursday, October 29th, 4 p.m. to 7 p.m. DHHSMOH. Complex, info booths, live music, costume contest, food and refreshments, prizes, and more. 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Haunted House at the Community Health Modular. So, for more information, management of health can be reached at 520-333-6000.

gov. That's a couple of them coming up. Get all your candy. I was thinking about that. Like I said, the store, and they have all the signs up. Like, should you have different costumes? Different costumes for each event, or just wear the same one? See the same people? Same people win the same, win the costume contest over and over? But yeah, a couple of them are there amongst many for the month. Alright, we're gonna finish out this hour here with some Two Rivers 2 months ago on the way. We're here on the Dalton Holding Network.

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1: 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Beard uptilnation-nsn.gov Mama hasko nyedat mapimu ap bojunim kchpum smo dikak mam da ag tohna atam chichiri ida bamjin himak tohna atam jewat Department of Natural Resources Wildlife Vegetation Management chipkan ki kchumajim

You are tuned in to KOJN, KOJH, the 2 p.m. hour. We're here for this Wednesday, the 7th day of October 2026. We just heard some Raiders right there. Also, some Joe McGill and the Blood Brothers Sun Tracks. Why don't you get our hour started off here? 2:10. 2:10 is the time right now. And starting up in an hour out there in Santa Vera Community Center, the Protect Sacred Sites on the Tonantum Nation, a faith-based rally against the border wall. All faiths are welcome at this event in support of religious liberty. So that's today from 3 to 5. 3 to 5 Santa Vera Community Center. Address 2018 West Santa Vera Road. So that's going on that site in an hour here at 3 p.m. But now we'll get into some tunes here. We got some Radiohead up next. Singer, guitarist Tom York, Thomas Edward York, celebrating a birthday today, born in 1968, and then also still to come up in this next set, we're going to throw in some Toni Braxton. We're going to unbreak her heart. She's also celebrating a birthday today, October 7th, 1967. So today she is 59 years old. So here we go. We'll go with some Creep right now right here on the Up Holding a Network.

You are tuned in to the Autumn Hole Internet Network, KOGEN 91.9 FM, Sales, KOHH 90.7 FM, San Lucie, some Toni Braxton right there, unbreaking her heart. Once again, Toni Braxton celebrating a birthday today, and actually that song is celebrating a anniversary also. It was released October 7th, 1996. Where were you October 7th, 1996? I was sitting in a classroom. 30, right? 30 years ago. My goodness. Also, let's see. We heard some Snow back there. The Goo Goo Dolls and Radiohead with Creep. Once again, singer, guitar player Tom York also celebrating a birthday today. So, doing some Radiohead right there. For this Wednesday, October the 7th. And another spooktacular event happening this month, Friday, October 23rd, the Goachi District Spooktacular, 4 p.m. to 9 p.m. at the Goachi District office. Costume contest, pumpkin carving, haunted house, paint your face, inflatables, and games. Free event, first 300 guests will receive a meal ticket and a shirt. Also, food vendors on site. So, Goachi District Spooktacular Friday, October 23rd, 4 p.m. to 9 p.m. So, another event for some candy. Just thinking about the candy coming up there towards the end of the month. All right, so we got another birthday person celebrating today, born October 7th, 1951, John Mellencamp. John Cougar Mellencamp celebrating a birthday today, so we're going to go with some Hurt So Good. Right now, right here on the Autumn Hole Network.

Alrighty, you are tuned in to the Awesome Holding Jack Network, KOHN, KOHH, some Zuni Midnighters. Right there for your Wednesday afternoon, we heard Apache Spirit. Also back there was some Indian Car. Shania Twain.

Classic White Chains coming up at 4 o'clock. Some other birthdays today. Mr. What's that show called? American Idol. Simon Cowell. Birthday today. Vladimir Putin. Yo-Yo Ma. Also celebrating a birthday today. Jay Behar. She's on one of those talk shows. I can't think of what it was called, but Joey Behar, also birthday today. Right now, though, I'm getting to some Popcorn Warrior. I was mentioning all these Halloween events coming up, and I didn't even jam any Halloween tunes these past 2 hours. So I'm going to go with some Hallow's Eve right now by P-Dub. So keep it right here, and I'll catch you soon later. We're here on Dalton Holding Network.

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1: 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On-the-spot application screenings and on-site interviews, bring your resume. Any questions, TONHC Human Resources can reach at 520-547-8197. Persons attending and participating in the job fair assume all risk, including but not limited to illness, injury, and death or property loss, and agree not to hold the event sponsors and volunteers liable. The Donna Autumn Legislative Council will hold its July through December 2026 general sessions at the Hicklin Recreation Center and Hicklin District. Thank you.
2: Skuk tash usi che pa moi. 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
3: Skugtash, ani, and your chukik, Vivian Juan Saunders. On Musi Amjit Kamuchich Oida, Chukut Kuk Chikshan. You talk about Chukik Daniel Juan, and you talk about Chukik Mary Melissa Miles. How much about Joy, and she's up in that, Matapajuk and your white, Mandamo Hai Chubochoi, Abamajit Ida, Mohukim, Hukim Agak, Cedra Lopez, Sukta, One that matter, yog, but junior, joe, but gag, 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
3: 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Got jum Wauragio High School. 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
2: 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I mean ma mashema University
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2: 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Good to Matadok,
3: I that. 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
3: Manya masma need man tam here boy can you that be a bomber work master. Who just march, but betas a jew, mantamo, sapamo, a more gag chipka, by a matak Salt River Pima, in your way, mantamo, a womb chipka. 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
3: Mahay chesho domestic affairs mom oy the chichiririhi fire department customs and border protection office of emergency management advocate office of attorney general who say cho hashabawo sukam mot hamario ot chairman of the nation Come to the Health and Human Services Committee. Come to the Appropriations Committee.
2: Napatama ha chair or ka vice agam.
3: Not one yet. Chair at Appropriations Committee. Jupuk Domestic Affairs. Manhiachem vice chair of Health and Human Services. Such aba matapu aik elections. Come. I task which committee members when you guide month been beyond Nako Kitch Mot Siko Chipkot Hukam Gok when you chair Toya the Sihasa Urit Hukam committee members Kitch Mot Siko the Chipkon Amu Hawaja the Kumachkum
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3: 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When I cook Daniel Lopez, but mom, chip gun ea don autumn community college, matabin jukum, how will my students a good I took the mushroom Danny Lopez but to make it a botchery up the way map to see hook at your nyok hook at janyak nyok to make it a botchery up the way to something that mat bajuk will not mat hapa be hook at your computers with the good Danny Lopez but I just the mushroom, 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By just up a motto, dark, motto, high junior, a bit asajo, high hook at your computers. 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
2: How much a big junior come up, a junior, Mohammacha, Okio, much and people we see hookers, but how much mamma see hookers, you got them near Kogam Matamotati, Wakamai, you hear Yatasha get a council. Mahias up him, Mohook jig or Namasha Hubi, Haich, Bihi, Hawa, Hugam, Baga, interpreters.
3: Oh,
2: as was Massam of Joe Cookie.
3: Oh, Matam Hill, a Jamaka committees, Matamo, Nako Matamo. My dams autumn catch, Ashaba, a Babsi Sasek at Pawai Kai, Cookitch Mom, Mamaka, Nantkamas, Haichu, Bamjerik. Technology, engineering, what say you more? Beyond Nako Matabochu, autumn catch. 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But I'm here a more gaga committees or hookum presenters. I each be a knuckle. At your moop, what the more. 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
3: 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It order, good genic that die good. But the culture committee, guide much more. Matanam, Ami Mom Cook, culture center, museum, come on, car, a bombager, hook a mom, mom, boy, eater, Matama Marshmack, autumn yak. 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
2: 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A cookish more. Ah, be you am did nasa to cocker or the apostate. The moom kikam mog anagam bamjit him. 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Trouble must not be near it, thank you. And my pastor must not be any of the other dialects.
3: Many must map Mandamoka, you am kikam, Richard. 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
2: 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I get him up to Mohi or
3: it was Denver, Colorado. Mom Chimki, Ruth under you.
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2: No, I did a peer game, but Jim's chewing. What am I?
3: No, the bush of chewy, Mohaba, senior womb, eater, master, heist you, a cookage, mom, much a market up chicha, Matsi has heist you, autumn yok, chick duck, Danny Lopez, but more, the market and boch, chicha, up the way one I want them.
2: Well, I want to thank Vivian Juan Saunders for being here

1977, and remembering people like Juana Clara Jose Botnan. She used to be a nun, which is true. She was a counselor at that time and helped her get to Central Arizona College, and then started ASU at Arizona State University. During that time, she ran for Miss Papago in 1981, when she was Miss Papago, Miss Indian Arizona in 1982, and Miss Indian America in 1983. And during those times, she did, and it's true, we talked a little bit about her farewell speech, which she never did, because they always moved them to the next category, if I don't know if that's how they call it. But she did finish finally, went to Sheridan, Wyoming, and stayed up there for a year, used her scholarship money to finish school, came back down to University of Arizona and taught a lot of the, I guess, Indian from India, a lot of the people there, the teachers there, and trained them for 5 years. And I remember Josiah Moore, when he was alive, worked with, he called upon her to work for him 2 days a week, where she did a lot of work with leadership and the council and a lot of the mines at that time. The mine was really big, or that was our revenue source at the time. And as many of you know, Josiah Moore did pass away during his term, and Sylvester Listow became the chairman, and she stayed on with him for 2 more years and went up to Salt River, Pima, Maricopa, and stayed there for 5 years, doing the same work that she did. Came back home to run and got the first chairwoman of the Tohono O'odham Nation when she was here. Worked in a lot of the past administration. I think sometimes a lot of the chairmen do that, or the new person coming in is taking the stuff from the old chairperson, what they've done. So those accomplishments were completed in one term, and then the next person, which is always like that sometimes. But she worked a lot on the recreation centers, the dialysis, as you now see, the dialysis center that's there. And then went back to Pima, Maricopa for 2 years. And one thing that she always acknowledged and respected was her grandmother and her mother always pushing her to get into school, to finish school, to come back, as Chairman Moorbot would say, come back to the nation and work for the people, which she did. She was education director in Akchin for about 4 years, and then she never said she wanted to run for legislative council, but here she is. After 9 years, she's still going strong with the Tohono O'odham Legislative Council on domestic affairs, which takes care of a lot of the security, or at least the public safety, in the Health and Human Services Committee and the Appropriations Committee, which she's chair of. Just talked about computers and a little bit about what the computer world is like today. I think it's in every workday now, which it used to not be in there. And it is scary with the AI and what they call now AI, to ensure that it doesn't necessarily take over. That's the big talk nowadays in the news, is how people are a little bit scared of AI is just running away from us and trying to slow it down, or either have a kill switch, I guess you could say, in case something happens. So that's the big thing that's there. Her relatives always used the language when she was young, and she learned it and going to school, and she's taught people or helped people run for Miss T.O. At the time, remembered a lot of the stories that I remembered that I saw on video, because she did a lot of that as a title holder and as going out there to different areas, like the video that came out on Ruth Underhill, and she talked a lot about some of the stuff that there are all of them that really go to school somewhere else, and because of
cost the

don't make it back, especially when they get sick and pass away, and they bury them in those areas, which she talked about one time. I wanted to just find out more about that. And then also the dialect. I know people say that we all speak different dialects, but we all understand each other. So it doesn't matter which dialect you use, so long as you understand. People may say it a little different, but they're still saying the same thing. So I really want to thank her for coming. I know we had Richard, her husband, on here before, and wanted to wait a little bit before we get Vivian on, but we did. And thank her for coming, and thank her for the great work that she continues to do in Legislative Council, and thank her for being here. And I have a hooky here, so thank you very much. Okay. Tom, yeah.

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6: Tune in every day at 8 a.m., 12 p.m., and 4 p.m. for your Altum Phrase of the Day. We respect that there are numerous different dialects on the Tono-Altum Nation. These expressions coincide with the speaker, therefore representing their dialect.
7: This is National Native News. I'm Jill Freitas. Researchers at the University of Alaska Fairbanks have completed a 1,000-kilometer drone test flight to see if human blood stays stable in transit. The new means of delivery could dramatically reshape healthcare services in the most remote reaches of the state, many of which can become inaccessible during extreme weather. Mark Moran reports.
8: Researchers at the University of Alaska Fairbanks have completed a 1,000-kilometer drone test flight to see if human blood stays stable in transit. The new means of delivery could dramatically reshape healthcare services in the most remote regions of the state, many of which can become inaccessible during extreme weather. The Alaska Center for Unmanned Aircraft Systems Integration's nearly 9-hour flight near Nenana tested whether unmanned aircraft can rapidly transport blood samples without them degrading. The center's Kathy Cahill says using the technology in the future can make delivering medicine and other essential health care safer and more efficient.
9: The community can get fogged in. They might need blood because of a crash victim or some other emergency. How do we get that blood into that community safely and not put manned aircraft and pilots at risk?
8: Teams of EMS workers collected small blood samples from volunteers the day before the test flight, which were tested by an international agency for stability. Cahill says commercial use of the technology is still a few years off, but scientists will continue to make test flights with drones and work with the FAA to ensure drones can interact safely with commercial air traffic. Alaska has become a leader in drone research, mostly because of its vast geography, challenging landscapes, and harsh weather. But in addition to making medicine and other services safer and easier to deliver, Cahill says drones can also create economic benefits in the state, where right now it's more expensive to transport remote people to healthcare services than the actual healthcare.
9: So if we can get the healthcare into the communities so they don't have to fly out, that is a huge savings of time, effort, money, and it lets people be treated in their home community.
8: Alaska has come a long way since 1925, when mushers used sled dogs to deliver serum to Nome during a diphtheria outbreak, which prompted the genesis of the now storied 1,100-mile Iditarod sled dog race. Cahill says while there are no planned routes yet for medicine delivery by drone, if and when that happens, researchers may create a ceremonial run from Nenana to Nome and call it the Flyditarod. I'm Mark Moran for Alaska News Service. 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
7: With less than 5 weeks until the midterm elections, new data shows Native voters in North Dakota could face potential barriers at multiple points in the voting process. More from Judith Ruiz Branch.
10: A new report from the Native American Rights Fund examines data from the past 3 federal elections in 4 North Dakota counties where Native Americans make up to 84% of the population. Allison Neswood with the group says the findings confirm what Native communities have long known to be true.
3: Their registration is getting denied, their ballots getting rejected, and all of this really adds up to the systemic disenfranchisement of our people in our own homelands.
10: The report finds voting barriers can compound from registration and mail delivery to polling place access and ballot processing. Mail-in voting is a major part of North Dakota's elections. 41% of ballots cast in the state's June primary were either absentee or early votes, even as the state requires absentee ballots to be received by the close of polls on Election Day. I'm Judith Ruiz Branch reporting.
7: And I'm Jill Freitas.

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tajun, so hai te ta hapa masa kukui, mam kakaka, ipa awaira tatu. We would like to dedicate this record to all Indian people living on reservations and

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We're here for this Wednesday, October 7th, 4:33. There's a time when I only just heard some songs, some tunes right there by El Conjunto Marietta, from Elvin Kelly, also back there, American Indians, Molinas, Oik, Oik, Oik, Joaquin Brothers, Never on a Sunday, Jolly. From Cisco Band, also Mike Guinness and company to set us off for our Way Back Wednesday. Hanging out here with you all, so hope you guys are having a good day today. And checking out our temps right now, we're in mid-90s. 95 tomorrow, get up to the triple digits out there. And then I'm looking towards the weekend, there's still a 20 to 40% chance of rain for Saturday. High of 92 with a 20% chance of rain. Sunday high of 83 with a 50% chance of rain. Also into the nighttime. Sunday night, a 30%. And then I see more rain starting on Monday. 40%. Tuesday, 40%. Wednesday, sunny. So we shall see. Nation's pretty big, so might rain on the south side and not on the north side, vice versa. So be careful out there with the running washes. Running water in the washes. And now, though, keep it going here. We've got some Papco Raiders with the Cumbia Tribesmen also on the way with the wider. We're here on the Lomholding Network.

All right, you are tuned in to the Drive Home Watermelon Show over here on KOHN, KOHH. Some Blood Brothers right there, Evening and Piss Them Off. Wyatt, we heard Papago Express also back there, some Tribesmen, and then also the Raiders, Let's Cumbia, for your 4 o'clock hour, 4:48. It's the time coming up just over a month, November 11th, 2026 Veterans Day. It says here, veterans, join us November 11th for the 2026 Veterans Day. The Thana Autumn Veterans Group will be in the Tucson Veterans Day Parade. To participate, you can call the Veterans Affairs Office at 520-383-1900 or email veteransaffairs at tonation-nsn.gov. Limited space. So vets out there, if you want to participate in the parade, the Tucson Veterans Day Parade, November 11th. You're going to hit up the office there. Number, once again, 520-383-1900. Get your name down so you can join the party. Join the parade there, November 11th. All right, so we're going to finish out here. We got some 90s wide Desert Suns, Rant Chant, Mazurka, Southern Scratch. Still all the way, so keep her here and I'll catch you next hour. It's the Autumn Holding Network.